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1: 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I tried to hide in the glory and sweep it under the table so you would never know. 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
2: Killers in the jungle. 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

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Tell him, baby, baby, baby, baby, baby, baby, baby, baby, baby, baby, I'm on fire. 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